somebody and you feel like you're walking on a cloud. And every step you made all your life, wrong or right, led you to this place right here, right now. You know, it's like when you're at work and

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You light my fire.

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Life is simple. If you're looking for the love of your life, stop. They won't be waiting for you when you start doing things you love. Stop overanalyzing. Life is simple.

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1: Badadan. Anyway, we see them, we a bang pan another one. Boss up 4-5 Blanco 1 Remington. Anyway, this ballot on them in a Kellington. Bad man, you know we vibes can't done. Vibes can't done, we kill a sound wife if on. Big bad

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1: MFM Station.
2: Every time that we freak, every time that we dance to the beat, every time we kick it, you need, every time that we rock to the beat.